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0: 65 Water Tower Road, Henry, Ocean, Tom, David, Ocean, George, George. Henry, Ocean, Tom, David, Ocean, George, George, beyond a black Tacoma.
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0: In the parking lot, Hispanic with shorts, no shirt on, in front of a white work truck, being loud, screaming that he was possibly having a good time. She would like him to be checked.
2: Clear. That's right.

0: Oh, I see him. It's not the first set of finance, but on the back side of the first set, he's outside screaming in no shirt.
1: 12, I'm in Garfield and McCarty. You need me to step it up?
0: No, we're 10-2. I'll let you know.

0: We are amigos, and he's going inside, he's going to turn it down, and drink his beers inside. Tonight.
1: Well, we're clear. I have your next friend who wants to talk to you specifically.
0: All right, who we got?
1: Andrew.
0: What's his number?
1: 812-664-9377. He is currently mobile, but he needs to check in with you on how best to report the sensitive information in the paper from the future that he has.
0: Copy that.
2: 12, I'm en route to you. I want to hear this.
0: I'll stand by.
3: 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Awkward. I'm going to go down and get turned around, and I'm going to set up on that other location.

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0: The Corbin with a C, last name Jenkins, John Edward Moya, date of birth. Date of birth is going to be January 26, 2001. The second one ready.
1: Good.

0: Special engine, got another 27 when you're ready.
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0: Be an 0-1-4190-07-4503, that's the individual we're going to have detained right now.

County. This is 1043, the point of Ethan Breakaway. I do have an alarm out of the residence at 4928 West 100 North. I cannot make contact with the owner.

0: Well, just information. The wolf has communicated the confidential information via prepared live.
1: Copy that. Chief's gonna want to trespass. I'm gonna grab.

0: dispatch 26-7.
1: 7, go ahead.
0: I put a protective order in the notes. Looks like the ORI is Saline County, Harrisburg, over in Illinois. You see if you can get a copy sent to us. I believe that protected person is a mute, deaf, but she's in the vehicle. Can you see if we can get a hard copy emailed to us? I want to take a look at it.

0: Yes, that's good. Also, you call there, you see if they can give you any local information on those 327 there for the minutes. The Randolph is the driver, Carlisle is the front seat passenger, and the Vales, protected persons in the back seat. Advisor staying in a hotel down in Evansville.
1: That's Ram 223. There's a truck in the driveway.
2: Perfect.
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1: Truck plate, Indiana, Tom King 320, Mary John Paul, Indiana truck plate, TK 320, MJP.

down covering both lanes, Russellville Street, middle of Rochester, next to the church.

0: 38.
1: A 100 block East Lake Road, have a female neighbor very, very irritated because she thinks that someone is trespassing in a field, setting off fireworks that are definitely illegal, and it is too close to other people's houses, and she shouldn't have to put up with it. She's a taxpayer just like everybody else. Did not specifically request to speak to police, though.
2: Nineteen clear. Tell her just look outside and enjoy the show.
1: Pretty sure she would have told me what to do with that.
2: That's okay. I'll enjoy it for her.

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1: 27, block, Lake Road.
0: Negative, I'm still on this alarm call. Where did it say the alarm was coming from?
1: 20. It said it was coming from zone 3.

0: Holding down.
1: Nineteen, you want me to grab my ankle cuffs?
2: Yeah, it wouldn't hurt.

Puyao Glass, 276 East Elwyn Road. This is in reference to a 50-year-old male who is inhaled fumes when opening a battery. He is awake and breathing at this time. 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Zion Fire, respond to 2768 East Elwyn Road at Puyao Glass. 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
1: Arthur.
0: What, Cadillac?
1: Cat 3.

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0: Baltimore City. 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

0: 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Have you ever seen that projector yet? 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
0: Contain traffic.
1: 19. Medic 4, have an anxiety panic attack at 500 West Warnock Street, Lot B19, Princeton. Female states she has not had her meds in 2 weeks, has not been able to sleep, is having attacks, anxiety attacks at this time. She also requested for no fire, as it will only increase that anxiety. KSB 373, 2127.

0: 1219, just 1043. The original call came in from 507 North Brownlee Avenue. She said they were right behind her house.
1: Okay, we'll circle the area.

0: Hey, what are you guys freed up?
1: Hey, firm, what you got?
0: Got a black Chevy Silverado, very lead to third down. Appears to be a very perfect guy.
1: Clear.
0: D. David, Ed John, C. Charlie, 716. I can stop this for me to see if they hear.
1: We're at Spruce and Lincoln.
0: Alright, so he's getting ready to pull out of the fairground. Now we're here by 141.
1: Clear, which direction is he going?
0: Stand by, this is your direction. He's not pulled out quite yet.
2: If you can stop him, go ahead and stop him. I don't want him out if he's impaired.
0: Perfect.

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1: Good.
2: The Embry of Endale. Be aware, Chevy Silverado. D. David. St. John. C. Charlie. 716. I don't know if you're able to. Can we get him moved to Glendale Street? I'll stop traffic here if you want to slide him over.
3: Sounds good.
2: I see where you're at. 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
0: Oh, but this next G3 will be a New Life. There's nothing wrong.
2: Copy, New Life.

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is at 5512. I have a 27 for the night. They witnessed to the stop. Indiana license 1370. 1-2-9-0-6-5. I'll say again, 9370-72-9465. Just for the night, please. Thank you.

0: have a 27 by name date of birth.
1: Go ahead.
0: Last name Hummer. Common spelling like the vehicle. First name Warren, Lincoln, Ocean, Robert, Ida, Nora. Middle initial J, John. Date of birth
2: 12/30/2004. That's called Mount Zion Fire, Medic 1. Medic 1 in Mount Zion Fire, please respond to 1225 Woodlands Drive. 1225 Woodlands Drive. This is going to be in reference to an 83-year-old female who is having cellulitis in the arm. This is an undetermined level call. This is also in room 213B. Mount Zion Fire, Medic 1, respond to 1225 Woodlands Drive, room 213B.
1: Seven, dispatch.
3: Go ahead.
1: It is valid. They are going to try and fax it over again, but it is valid.

0: 27. It comes back to Lauren Homer, valid 0 point, expiring in 2032. Signal 8, name is 8.
1: Over the passenger.

0: Vivian, it's just 10:43. I have a vehicle on the gravel road at the fairgrounds currently. It's going to be a black GMC Terrain occupied by a male and female. License plate 608 Charlie Zebra Victor. Caller advised the vehicle almost struck her child in the parking lot, and the driver and passenger found it greatly entertaining, laughed about it. She believes that he may be a 1055.
1: I'll go with it. Do you have any more specifics of the location other than gravel?
0: Just that the black GMC Terrain was headed from the, I believe, upper lot up towards the north exit, or they said back exit, occupied by male and female, license plate 608, Charlie Zip, Zebra Victor.
1: Clear.
0: And he had just left the lot, so should be closer to the south end of the drive than the north.

0: 23, 22 is going to have one manifestity.
1: Copy, 22, one male in touch.
2: Can you got any more updates on the location of that vehicle?
1: I don't. The caller wasn't behind them. Just watch them.
2: Clear. I'm leaving the New Life parking lot. I'll try and look out for it.
1: I'm clear. My guess is it'll eventually head south as the registration comes to an Evansville address.
2: Clear.

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0: 16, we'll follow him into the jail.
1: Okay, 16.

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0: 608, Charlie, Zebra, Victor.

0: just 1043. Had a fist cuss at the Toyota lot, I believe, there at the fairgrounds. It broke up and everyone is leaving. We're attempting to contact the caller back as they hung up on us. We have no further at this time.
1: 12 is clear and I'm going to the fairgrounds looking for the 50 cuffs.
2: Badge Medic 4, you can show Finn Rupp, Deaconess Gibson, beginning miles, 888.
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1: 22.
0: Being out to Deacon Skipton, 1103, again, mileage 80848.
1: 22. 12. There now, that's fighting.
0: Okay, where's the fight at?
1: My caller's advising to buy a white van by where the emergency vehicle is parked.
2: Well, I'm passing code.
0: Dispatch 351.
1: 351, go ahead.
0: Where was the fight? Supposed to be out here at Fairgrounds. I'm at the event center.
2: I'm pulling in now, looking for him.
1: She advised one vehicle is leaving, license plate Union 8336.
3: Tony, what's the description of the vehicle leaving?
1: There'll be a white van in a ditch and a Dodge with its flashers on. That's who you need to talk to.
2: I'll see him.

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1: 30 set a vehicle left fairgrounds. I was going to try and locate it.
2: Look for a white Subaru.
1: I'll be out with city again.
0: I'm clear, 20.

0: 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Only mileage 80850.
1: Being around, get scan jail, 1 mile J3.
2: Clear.
3: That's for 1743, the vehicle has left the scene, so looking at white Subaru.
4: Hey, 5519, where are you at?
3: We are on the north end of the fairgrounds in the grass parking lot by the 4-H building.
4: Clear.

0: 352-7406 South 1050 West, enemy just north of 750 South and 1050 West. Have a incident that occurred unknown location. Caller appears to be 1055, stating that he was jumped by his fiance's sister's husband. I will be sending medics for this. 1032, unloaded in a glove box.
1: Good.
2: Success 20, I'll be in route.

Owensville Fire, Medic 5, Owensville Fire, signaling 1050 West, just north of 750 South. 1050 West, just north of 750 South. This is going to be on the road. Individuals in a vehicle. States he was battered by fiance's family at a secondary location. They are not on scene. States he was punched multiple times in the face. Law enforcement's en route. Case 373-2157.

Dispatch 16, you show me en route to Owensville. 21 will be with 19, finishing paperwork.

Officers responding to 1050 West. Just information per the fiance and several indicators on the conversation. Male is heavily 1056, 1055. At this time, he is unarmed and out of the vehicle. Yeah. The fiancé and a toddler are also there. They are in the vehicle.

0: 23 on 22's detainee. Is it going to be Hummer or Clark?
1: The first 27 that we gave you, I can't remember the name.
0: Copy on the first.

0: dispatch you advisor there on 1050, just north of 750.
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0: 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One's been holding.
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1: 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W. William, F. Frank. Gonna be on a red Dodge van. We're gonna be Richland Creek, pulling into Hucks.

0: 23. 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
0: 8916200839 through Indiana.
2: Nine millimeter. Adam. George Edward 253742.
1: Okay.
2: Check that, that's a 40 caliber.
1: Okay.

0: Evansville, if you're at 11, show me out, you're holding Meridian County. Show me out the call. Check Atwood County on the call. I'm on Hamilton Street here, Autumn Ridge. I'm not sure the address. Sure.
1: Have a 61K, they said they were complete. Go 10-8. Rick.
2: County, and it's just 10:43. You have a call in holding, the Ryan subject. Called about a white Chevy truck, lights under the wheels, American flags in the bed of the truck, speeding up and down County Road 250 South, laying on his train horn, excessive speeds, now just a 7093 West 250 South.
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0: People went into the Walmart parking lot. Edward Henry Jones, 661, blue Chevy, they're all over the roadway. 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

Attention District 35 units and station special attention units I-64 westbound from the 51 mile marker. Attempt to locate a dark colored sedan unable to maintain lane or speed. Repeating, attempt to locate I-64 westbound from the 51 mile marker. A dark colored sedan unable to maintain lanes or speed. Authority, Indiana State Police District 35, 2334.

0: 19.
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0: 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May not be it, but it looks very similar.
1: I'm clear. I'll turn around and see if I can get a speed on him.
0: It's got a vehicle behind it that's following it very closely.

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0: 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Signal 27.
1: Go ahead, 23.
0: 279 Emery 37 on a blue Chevy SUV. Will be old US 41, center north.
1: Clear. Can you advise plate type on that?
0: Looks like it's going to be a dealer new plate.

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1: Sorry, Jim.
0: He's heading from the hospital. Got your facility, 1J3, getting mileage 80850.
1: Be advised, male.
0: Hey, from 1J3.

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0: Medic 5 has arrived at Deaconess Gibson. Ending mileage is 140.0. 140.0.
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0: 4619,
1: 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Eagle, good special,
0: 10-2. 10-9.
1: Abram.
0: Clear. We're going to change the locations to the Vincent's residence. Here if you defer 1056 and might be able to take it at time.
1: 15 will be more.
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0: See George, taking 3358. 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
0: 5 is clear of Deaconess Gibson and route back to Holmesville.

3511, 4225. Hey, there's a car going north on 15. Allegedly, they're intoxicated if you're still in the area. There are some of the ones a part of this issue.

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0: 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I got a phone number when you...
1: Go ahead.
0: It's 812-622-1790. 622-1790. I advised him that I wasn't sure when they were going to be coming up here, but he may be this one from here before they're able to get here.

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0: 18:20, just in 43, there is an individual admitted into the hospital. It's going to be the Eric.
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It's going to be on a white Ford Ranger.

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0: Personalized plate. 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Hey Adam. B-Boy. E. Edward. Al Lincoln. Al Lincoln. It's going to be on a SUV. We'll be Main Street, right in front of Casey's.

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1: 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Indiana truck plate, Tom King, 239. Paul David George, TK, 239. PDG, again, that's Josh Ram.
2: I'm clear, 22.

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1: Copy, occupied times 4. 23, start that way, 50 south, 41.
2: Hey, firm, coming around.

0: 22, are you northbound or southbound?
1: I'm southbound. Just north, I think, south.

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0: 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The first part of it was cut off.
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0: Yes.
1: It's 1043, that Heron subject. He's on probation or parole, one of the two.
0: I'm clear. We got an officer about you right now.
1: I'm clear. Just 1043.

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1: Copy. I have another one for you.
0: Go ahead.
1: 8971739675.
2: 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I do not have a callback number. 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KSB 373, midnight 14.
1: Thank you.

0: そうですね、モビーじゃない。
1: Gonna have you respond with medics 223 North Seminary, 223 North Seminary. 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
0: We're fighting that.

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0: 751, just 1043. We did have a noise complaint come in out at 104 West Oak Street. She advised her neighbors were playing loud music. Do not know if it is still actively going on.
1: This is 751. Was that traffic for me?
0: Hey, affirm. Just 1043. We did have a call come in about neighbors playing loud music. She did call in twice out at 104 West Oak Street. We do not know if it is still actively

0: 352, is that next to the Heron residence?
1: Yeah, it might be on the east side of them.
0: 10-4.

0: 1916. If you want to go finish your stuff, I think we can probably handle this at the hospital. I'm clear. I'm just going to do it tomorrow so I can assist.
1: Clear.
0: Go ahead, 20. I'll give you a TX. We're done here at the hospital.
1: 10-4.

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2: Dispatch 20, I have a 1027 by name, date of birth for this call. Last name will be Henson. Henry Edward Nora. Sam Ocean. Check. Sam Edward Nora. First name Erica. Edward Robert Ida Charles Adam. Middle initial M. Mary, 419 of 92.

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0: 65 North, 250 South. David John Adam 131. I believe it's gonna be that white Chevy truck with the flag that's in that bolo.
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0: 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That truck's supposed to have lights in the wheel wells.
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1: 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Valid in port.
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0: 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I'll be tonight.
1: Of course, sir.

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0: signal light, Deaconess gets in hospital, and reference of a transfer, going to Midtown, female with pneumonia, shortness of breath, she's on IV, OCU, KSP 373,
1: 110. 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

Madison ER for a non-emergent transfer to Midtown Direct Admit, Medic 5. 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She's on O2, cardiac monitor, and IV. It's an ALS, non-emergent, direct admit transfer, KSB 373 at 134.

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0: His mom arrived on scene. He goes now parked in Little Caesars parking lot. She's also going to take the female passenger with her. I'll be in Knox County, Pressing 042.
1: Have you advised the sister's mother?
0: Affirmative.
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0: 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She thought it was suspicious, and should we check?
1: Right.

0: 22, if you want to take care of your tire, I'll do the suspicious vehicle call.
1: I'm clear, thank you.
0: Three. 22 is going to be doing some vehicle maintenance. I'll take that call.
2: We're clear.

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1: From the building, all the doors are secure. 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
0: 10-4.

0: just information. 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
1: Hey, Verm, that's that one in wrong.

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I need you to signal 8303 East Foster Street in reference to a female experiencing high blood pressure and chest and upper back pain. Blood pressure was around 150 over 103, 303 East Foster Street in reference to chest pain and high blood pressure. KSB 373, 331.

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attention, Posey County Law Enforcement. Report of this driver westbound I-64 from the 14-mile marker, commercial box truck, white cab with a white trailer, unable to maintain lane. Passing the 14 westbound, Posey Dispatch 0424.

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I did commandeer of 8, 19.

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0: Dispatch 23, 26, 15, some have this now in custody. 26, 20 will be transporting shortly.
1: Sounds good.

0: Is that 20?
1: Go ahead, 20.
0: Clean route. Next kind of Joe. One more Gen 3.
1: Clear 20.

0: 20, you still have the deal.
1: Yes, ma'am. I'm leaving now.
0: I'm clear. I've got a 911 call, suspicious person. It's about a mile north of the address it's given, which was 3539 South 350 West.
1: Me tonight from the jail, and I'll get after that.
0: I'm clear. RP stated he saw the male walking down the road earlier today, and on his way back home now, the male was laying in the middle of the road, gray shirt with a possible American flag, light colored shorts, brownish hair, shorts.

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1: 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Where is the location at, Cole?
0: RP stated it's about a mile north from his address. The address was 3539 South 350 West.
1: Clear.

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1: Comes clear.

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0: Triangle 27, my name, date of birth.
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0: Last name, Shoemaker. Sam Henry Ocean Edward Mary Adam King Edward Robert. First name, David, common spelling. Middle name, Landon Thomas. 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

0: 15, I left a voicemail with the Robert subject. 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

Medic 3, Signal 8, Deaconess Gibson, ER, with a semi going to Midtown, emergent. Deaconess Gibson, ER, with the STEMI going to Midtown, emergent. KSB 373 at 609.

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0: 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He's been delivered home. We'll be tonight.
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1: Go ahead. 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
0: Hey, you've got a suspicious semi on a dirt road. 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It's going to be 2749 West 450 South. It was going up after to the cattle farm. Gravel road turns into a dirt road, which is now a mud road.
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0: Not clear. 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
1: Good.
0: Can you get me to place those papers in the mailbox?
2: Hey, Sam. Thank you.
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0: 1023. 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Or is this like an unmaintained road?
1: Caller advised, the gravel road leads up to like a cattle farm, and then it turns into a dirt road, and the semi is on the dirt part.
0: Okay, I got that. 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
1: Yeah, I don't really know. 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
0: Okay, I'm gonna see if someone's up in the rig.

What's that? 27, 28. Illinois, 410, P-Fall, 126.339.

0: T-Paul, 12-61339. All right, Bolo. Just a minute.
1: Not sorry.

Medic 2, Barton Fire, Signal 8, 6429 South, 700 East, for a female complaining of leg pain, recently released from the hospital. 6429 South, 700 East, 49-year-old female complaining of leg pain, recently released from the hospital. KSB 373 at 742.

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2: 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I've already made contact with Sully. They're on the rig out here and getting pulled out. Once we get him back up, he should be able to drive around the Lowry, California. Just be standing right out here.

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1: Good.
0: Caller called in, advised there is a dead deer on State Road 68 just west of Owensville Road. Highway does not have anyone currently available to remove it.
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0: Clear.
2: Ken, they're just asking you to move off to the shoulder and they'll come pick it up when they get to it.
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Signal 8, the diplomat, 1733 South, State Road 57. It's going to be a reference to a 65-year-old female having a seizure, currently having a seizure right now. KSB 373-0855.

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KSB 373-0858.

0: fascitici.
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0: the preferred 5-3. 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
1: Yeah, 5-3.

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0: Okay. 10.
1: She's conscious. She's on the ground right now.
0: Okay.
1: EMS and ETA.
0: Okay. We're clear. She is conscious right now.
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It's going to be in reference to a 62-year-old female respiratory difficulties. KSB 373-0940.

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1: Ace Gibson Fire, when you are done there, Medic 4 is requesting you go back to the diplomat and open up the back so he can get out.
0: Matt.
1: Medic 4 is stuck in the back of their truck and they need someone to open up the back to let him out.
0: Okay, clear.
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1: We're clear. I'm going to get an officer in route. Two-five-three, dispatch.
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2: 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Continue, Medic 3.
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0: We've got hot power lines down 225 West Mulberry Street, 225 West Mulberry. We're getting ready to page out the fire and contact Duke.
1: Clear. We're clear of St. B in Round Bay County.
0: Clear, Renicourt.

fire signal light 225 West Mulberry Street for utility lines down. Advise that we do have power to the lines. 225 West Mulberry Street, power lines down, KSB 373 at 1106.

0: Dispatcher, can you advise 225 West Mulberry?
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0: Clear, I'm in the area.
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0: Clear.
1: He's advised, it's been, I guess, it's 8:30 this morning.
0: Better late than never.

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0: Clear, what are we out with?

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1: Good for 32.
0: Duke has been contacted. She's going to contact us back with an ETA.
1: Clear. It's directly behind 225 West Mulberry and 721 South Park.
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0: Toll number is 672-275. Can you make contact with Duke, please?
1: Clear. Duke has that information.
0: Clear. Do you know if there was an ETA?
1: They are supposed to call us back with an ETA.
0: Clear. Thank you.

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352727. Brahman, third handicap plate, David 334, Tom Paul. David 334, Tom Paul, be on the red, Sonata.

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0: 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She shows suspended infraction. Go ahead and give me a case number on it.
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0: After speaking with the homeowner at 225 West Mulberry, he stated he would keep an eye on it until Duke arrived, that there was no need for us to hang around, so Engine 1 is going to be available.
1: Clear Engine 1, never got the return phone call from Duke with EPA yet.
0: Okay. He stated he called them about 9:15, so who knows when it'll be.

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0: 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Victor Zebra 4499. That comes back to a Donald Gendron the second. 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
0: 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Are you nearby where you can stop in the dispatch?
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0: Perfect.

Harbor Inn Fire, signal A, 41 southbound, going to be in the median around 8966 south, US Highway 41. It's going to be a small brush fire in the median, around the area of 8966 south, US Highway 41. KSP 373, 12.

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Fort Branch Fire, Signal 8, a fire in the median, U.S. Highway 41. It's going to be just south of Coal Mine Road, just south of Coal Mine Road, fire in the median, KSB 373, 1203.

stop fire, signal at U.S. Highway 41, just south of Coal Mine Road. We've got a brush fire in the middle of the median, just south of Coal Mine Road, U.S. Highway 41, a brush fire in the median, KSB 373-1204.

0: 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Please thank you on.
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0: You guys see anything?
1: No, negative on that. I'm sitting at Tri-State Speedway here, intersection. Haven't seen nothing between here and Fort Branch.
0: Clear.
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0: Clear on Dead Man's Curve.
2: One said median, one said ditch. So just look on both sides.
0: Copy that.

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0: Yeah, I'm at Coleman Road now, and me and your tanker don't see anything. So, dispatch all if things be available.
2: Thank the wind.
1: Yeah, dispatch, Route 19 if you're available, too. 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
2: Tom, sir.
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0: County, can I get one of you to signal 8 with 352? We're going to go 7585 West, 550 South. Shirtless male, knocking on doors, and laying in yards.
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0: Evansville, 3535. I'll be getting out signal 5. If you would, can you put me back on that post bank card, please?
1: 3535.

Warwick County, District 34, Special Attention, Warwick County Unit, check District 35, Special Attention, Warwick County Unit. CVA, reckless driver, possible 1065. The vehicle is westbound from the 40-mile marker, westbound from the 40-mile marker, I-64, via Black Chevy, Malibu. Has Missouri plates, C. Charles, Z. Zebra 2, C. Charles 8, J. John, repeating, C. Charles, Z. Zebra 2, Charles 8, J. John. The vehicle has been weaving all over the roadway, unable to maintain lanes, and nearly hit a couple of other vehicles and ran them off the road. If located, make your own case. Authority, Warwick County. Timeout, 1237.

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1: 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I'll be tonight.
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It's going to be at the fairgrounds. It's going to be the North Gate. Have a lady with a possible heat exhaustion. She is sitting on the ground. Alert. We'll be at the North Gate, KSB 373-1402.

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0: Has no 3524, 1027 Indiana. Miller, M-I-L-L-E-R, versus Mason, M-A-S-O-N, middle J, John, date of birth, 1981-06-03.
1: Turn suspended prior, 2 points, expiration 2031, signal 80, and Shoney's named in a protection order.
0: Can you see reason for suspension?
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1: Copy, Signal 8. Going to be off northbound 41, the Mount Carmel exit. I have two calls about a Kia Soul hit the guardrail, lost a tire, is actively in the lane.
2: Soul is clear, I'm in Napa.
0: 19's en route, I'm in Napa. Going to be northbound, you said?
1: He said they were going northbound from 41, took the Mount Carmel exit.
0: Clear.

0: arriving. But when you get here, can you stop closer to the overpass?
1: Hey, Tom. You are on 41, right?
0: I'm going to be on the westbound 64 off-ramp from northbound 41.
1: Okay, Chris.

0: 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I need you to signal 8, 1244 South Vail Street, Simi River Oaks Health Campus, the assisted living side, room 504. 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
1: Is this from my formula?
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0: 165-950 West, Tom Robert Young, 956. Tom Robert Young, 956. We on a white Honda Civic.

0: 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Need you to signal 229 West Pine Street. It's going to be a reference to a man possibly fell on steps. He is still on the ground, is talking, not all the way alert. KSB 373-1429.
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0: 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What's the address to the other end?
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0: 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We'll start that way. 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
0: 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Also, there's a medic that has my phone number. 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

0: 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I need you to signal 8231 North Jackson Street. It's going to be the Good Samaritan Nursing Home. It's going to be for a female that needs to be transported to Gateway. KSA 373-1505.
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0: 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Adam Ida, 904, R. Robert, Army Veteran, handicapped.

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0: I have a Lewis subject that would like one of you to TX her.
1: You put 19 on it.
0: Thank you.

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1: Show me an route to 525 East State. 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
0: Hungry 10-6 at the courthouse, reference drone training.

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0: I believe she's using a text now number. 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
1: So if it comes in through, I can just go up there.
0: Clear. She did advise she wasn't at that address right now. But if she does call back, I will let her know.

County units, and it's in the area, Interstate 69, southbound from the 36-mile marker. Be on the lookout for an older white truck with Kentucky plates, cannot maintain lanes, speeding, was distracted on their phone. Advised they were just now passing the 34-mile marker. If found, make your own case. Dispatch is clear.

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0: 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Also going to be going to the courthouse tomorrow for a CO to be sent.
1: Clear. 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

3, East Gibson Fire, Medic 3, East Gibson Fire, 89-year-old female at 331 West Division Street, 331 West Division Street, complaining of difficulty breathing, has swollen feet, she believes she might be in heart failure, unknown if she is having any chest pain issues, refusing to answer questions, daughter is with her. 331 West Division Street, 89-year-old female, primary complaint, difficulty breathing. 83373, 1631.

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0: 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I'm having a hard time getting a return. It's going to be Robert, either 0 or Ocean, Victor 549. Should come back to a red Ford Fusion.

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1: Claire.
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0: 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They just exited the 41 onto South Main.
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1: Clear?
0: Okay. Dispatch 5512, we'll be en route to Oddfellow Cemetery to pick up the dog, Ying Yang. I guess they're hanging out at the cemetery.
1: More clear?
0: Before we leave, Todd Williams said he wants to talk to us about something.

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1: 41 northbound, 357, and left for 28.

0: 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What's that address? My computer's down.
1: It's going to be 1461 East 200 North.
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1: I have a 10.7 with the Illinois.
0: Go ahead.
1: Charles 450-06-4949. Yes, that's it.
0: City, Mr. Humphreys is expressing that you have passed him by with his dog.
2: Yeah, I think he's in the Chief Car's parking lot.
0: Maine and Warnock.
2: Hey, Carmel, we're out with him.

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0: Go ahead.
1: 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Should be another talking quicker.

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1: 19.
0: Animal Services has the dog. Andrew is going to be meditating at the cemetery. So if we get any calls, he's 10-2-ish.
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0: 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Samantha Rice.
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1: 19-14.
2: Good.
1: I'm heading your way now that somebody's out with 15. Do you need me expedited?
2: Negative, I'm about to leave here. I'll give you a TX.

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0: 254 is going to be 10A. Keep me on this call. I'm going to add some notes.
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2: Go ahead.
1: Can you signal at the corner of Clay and Oak? It's going to be for a 1050 TV. It's going to be a Chrysler and a GMC. They did advise there is road blockage.
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0: 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Gray Chrysler, expiring in 2027.
1: Second one, Edward Senior Sam 689.
2: 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Joe 1046, 64 and 325 West. 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

0: 12. This is Swamp Hag. Just letting you know, the wolf has dropped off a package at the swamp. It might be interesting for you to take a look.
1: Interesting, I'll get to that later.
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0: 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I got info for you from county.
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0: 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I'll be 329 South 5th Ave, apartment 59.
1: 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I've added some notes to this call. I'll be 10-8. I'll be out 254.

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0: I'm going to have to bring a subject pain reference drug influence evaluation. I'll be around the sheriff's office here shortly.

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0: Only transporting one female. 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We're getting miles right.
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0: 82982.
2: 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B10-20-14-8, just put me back on my last card, please.
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2: Hey, from.
0: And what kind of plate is that?
2: Army veteran.
0: That one's going to come back on a Maroon Elantra to Brent Safe.
2: Interesting.
0: Quick.
2: If you could try and TX that right subject, we're getting voicemail.
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2: 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I'm a riding facility. Any miles you're running?
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0: 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She's got family coming from Gary.
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0: This 1043, we're not able to release the vehicle to the other occupant, the Calhoun subject. She was not able to pass SFSTs. We'll be transporting her to a location here in Princeton, I believe. I'll notify when we know.
1: Clear 16 and Sully's is on their way.

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